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7: Hey, this is Darren Lee in for Claire. Sunny today, highs of 31 degrees in Malta, 30 degrees for Gozo. Temperatures down to 24 overnight. Looks cooler by Saturday with some rain likely at the weekend.

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0: Bay Easy 100.2 with Anastasia, and I'm out of love. If you're having a bit of a slow start today and a bit of a morning scroll, got something for you on our Instagram at Bay Easy Malta. We are giving away a one-night stay at Iniala Solis Hotel with breakfast plus dinner at the newly opened Anala in Valletta. 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And we are back to Malta's greatest hits next with Stevie Wonder and Superstition in 90 seconds.
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It's Pink on Bay Easy. We've got Late Night Love 7 nights a week. When you're winding down from 10 p.m., we're playing 3 hours of the greatest love songs like this. It's Michael Bolton.

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0: Just getting us in the mood for Malta Pride at the weekend with a cheeky little Pride anthem from the Weather Girls on Bay Easy 100.2. It's raining men. Pride March in Malta starts on Saturday, 5 p.m. Triton Square in Valletta. Bay has a float, so we will see you there if you're going in the next 10 minutes. We're going to play that new song from Ella Langley, Choosing Texas. And we are back to the music next with Luther Vandross.
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Stodgy and Good Enough on BET 100.2, playing Malta's greatest hits. I feel like this qualifies as a greatest hit already. Released earlier this year, spent 20 weeks so far at number one in the US. Huge hit around the world. It's Ella Langley and Choosing Texas on BET.

0: Bay Easy, 100.2 across Malta and Gozo on DAB Plus digital radio and on your smart speaker. It's Darren in for Claire just for today, lining up another hour of Malta's greatest hits for you. Mark Morrison soon, return of the Mac. We're also going to play Paul McCartney and Miley Cyrus in the next 20 minutes.
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1: It's staying sunny through the rest of the morning and through the afternoon across Malta and Gozo. Highs of 31 degrees today in Malta, 30 degrees in Gozo, temperatures down to 24 overnight. It's looking cooler by Saturday and we might get some rain this weekend.

0: Bay Easy 100.2. It's Elton John. I'm Still Standing. You want to hear something gross? Elton John has had to have operations on his knees. So he's had both of his kneecaps removed. He's had one of the kneecaps like cut into a slice and then covered in gold. He is wearing it as a necklace. Miley Cyrus, Bay Easy.
1: We were good.

0: 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Coming up, Johnny H. Jazz from the 80s and Craig David next. Malta's greatest.
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Johnny H. Jazz's Play Easy 100.2 with the new song from Carly Rae Jepsen. She was the girl who did Call Me Maybe, right? This is Don't Leave Me on the Dance Floor, Bay Easy.

0: Battisti, Bay Easy 100.2. From one Italian music legend to another, we have got tickets for you to go and see Italian legends Pooh playing live this weekend at MFCC Inter Ali. It's like a one night only show. Albert Goldes has your tickets. He's in for Kurt on Bay Easy Breakfast with another chance for you to win tomorrow morning. Lining up Simple Minds for you soon. And No Doubt, Don't Speak next when we get back to Malta's greatest hits.
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Before that, No Doubt from the 90s, and Don't Speak. If you're into your 90s music, Ben Glover is back tonight from 7. And at 9, it's the 90s at 9. Huge 90s memories, and the best 90s songs as well with Ben later.

0: Bay Easy 100.2. Did you know you can listen on your smart speaker to say, hey, smart speaker, play Bay Easy Malta. We're also on DAB Plus across Malta and Gozo. It's Darren Lee in for Claire, lining up another hour of Malta's greatest hits for you. Going to play Alana Miles and Black Velvet soon, Lady Gaga and Bruno Mars, and Roxette with It Must Have Been Love.
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1: Sunny across Malta and Gozo today. Highs of 31 degrees in Malta, about 30 degrees in Gozo. Temperatures down to 24 overnight. Getting cooler by Saturday, and it looks like we're going to get some rain this weekend.

from the Pretty Woman soundtrack. Roxette, It Must Have Been Love, must be the ultimate breakup song. If you want to be in your feelings, every night from 10, we are playing 3 hours of the greatest love songs on Late Night Love right here on Bay Easy. It's Lady Gaga and Bruno Mars.

0: Boo Radley's and Wake Up Boo on Bay EC 100.2. It's Darren Lee in for Claire. If you drink a lot of coffee, you're going to be happy about this. Coffee drinkers have less fat and more muscle, even with the same BMI as non-coffee drinkers. Men who drink coffee have more testosterone as well. There you go. There's the excuse you needed to go out to that fancy coffee shop and buy a nice coffee today. Prefab Sprouts in Cars and Girls going to play new music from the Rolling Stones. And we are back to Malta's greatest hits next with Alicia Keys.
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104.2. It's Darren Lee and for Claire playing Malta's greatest hits. That's Cars and Girls. And this is brand new from the Rolling Stones, from their 25th studio album. Can you believe it? It's In the Stars, Rolling Stones on Bay Easy.

0: 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If you're having a little scroll, go to our Instagram, Bayeasy Malta, because we're giving away a one-night stay at Inalia Solis Hotel with breakfast. Plus, we'll sort you out with dinner at the newly opened Anala in Valletta. Very nice little one-night staycation for you. Just hop onto our Instagram, at Bayeasy Malta. Good luck.
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Dido, and here with me on Bay Easy 100.2. If you like that, more love songs and songs to chill out to tonight from 10 p.m. on Late Night Love. 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

0: Thanks for having Bay Easy 100.2 on today. It's Patrice Rushen and Forget Me Nots. Claire is back tomorrow at 10 a.m. after Albert Goldes on Bay Easy Breakfast. Natalie's up next, lining up another hour of Malta's greatest hits for you with Shania Twain, Genesis, and Madonna playing soon.
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9: Very good afternoon to you. Thank you very much to Darren for looking after us today. Hope you're feeling well. I've got some really good music coming up for you this afternoon. It's going to be hot and sunny. It's 34 degrees at the moment, but it feels like 37. Clouds forming later with light winds. Your UV index is at 8. Sea is warm as well if you're going for a dip on this public holiday. 30 degrees in the water.

I could say it's the More Music Work Day, but it's not really, is it? Because today's a public holiday. Unless, of course, you drew the short straw and you're working today, and you always work public holidays. Victory Day across Malta and Gozo, 8th of September. Beautiful day today. Still quite warm, though, as I say. Feels like 37 at the moment. Yep, still pretty hot. Lots of people down on the beach in St George's Bay. Let me know what you're up to today. 9909102, 9909102. Despite the fact it is a public holiday, I will be doing a lunchogram for you as well. That's on the way very soon. Plus a track from this week's featured artist. Looking forward to playing you another track from Howard Jones. If it's your birthday today on the 8th of September, let me know and I'll tell you what movies were released on this day. I do have a little bit from history. It was on this day in 1564 that Michelangelo's statue David was unveiled in all its glory today in Florence, 1504.

0: 18 minutes after one. There you go. Let's get that time check right. Eros Ramazzotti on Bayesi 100.2. Good afternoon. How are you? It's lovely to have you. Thank you to Darren, by the way. Lovely to hear him taking care of things for Claire today, because of course it is that Victory Day public holiday. I'm here though through the afternoon until 4 o'clock, getting some messages coming through. Hello, Catherine. Thank you. She's having a very chilled out day this afternoon. Enjoying the music, because I've got some good stuff coming. Do you know what? I'm not going to tell you what's coming today. I'm just going to let it be like one surprise after another. However, I will tell you that the next song you're going to hear this afternoon is from the Backstreet Boys, As Long As You Love Me. Bayesi 100.2.
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0: Yes, even though we are on a public holiday, I'm still going to give you something to test your brain cells. It is the Lunchagram, because it's still lunchtime. It is the Lunchagram that is an anagram, something to do with food coming your way now that I've jumbled up. All you have to do is unscramble it and figure out what it is. So today's one, it's something sweet, and it is Ringer Badge. Ringer Badge. R

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If you'd like to check in with your answers, if you're by your phone, who isn't by their phone these days, let's be honest, 9909102, 9909102, that's the WhatsApp. We should be saved as your favourites. I'm going to play you some Coldplay, later Frankie Valli, and another Frankie, one who went to Hollywood. It's all to come.

0: It's when you think you can sing and you try and join in on the la la la's and then you realise, yeah, you just can't. Can't believe it's 2 months today that Michael Bublé was live in Malta, the 8th of July. Did you go? Did you see him do his thing? What an amazing voice he's got. I've got Frankie and Frankie, one going to Hollywood, one with the Four Seasons, and a recap on today's Lunchogram on the way. Malta's greatest hits.
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Frankie Goes to Hollywood on Bay Easy 100.2, playing you Malta's greatest hits of all time and Two Tribes. Almost 10 to 2. Let's do a quick recap on today's lunchogram. We have Ringer Badge. Ringer Badge. RINGERBADGE. Ringer Badge. That's your lunchogram. 9909102. Loads of right answers today. And also pictures. And loving what it is. Thank you. Making me very hungry. Let's do this now from Jack Savaretti and Sophie B. Hawkins next.

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0: That acoustic version from Callum Scott was on Britain's Got Talent in 2016. The song originally more of a dance floor hit for Swedish singer Robin in 2010. Talking of things Swedish, I've got the Cardigans next with Love Fool. Looking forward to playing that for you this afternoon. It is Victory Day holiday across Malta and Gozo. You're locked into Bay Easy 100.2 and my name's Natalie Horton.
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0: So your weather on this Tuesday afternoon looks like this. It's hot and sunny. Yeah, you can probably feel that. It's 34 on the mercury, but it does feel a bit warmer, 37. Some clouds will form later and there are light winds. UV index is currently at 8. So it's the 251st day of the year. There are only 114 left of 2026.

It has been described as one of the greatest love songs ever made. Kind of concur, really. Al Green, 1972, Let's Stay Together. Before that, it was Supertramp, Dreamer, and it was the Cardigans' Lovefall. All for you on Bay Easy 100.2. Home of Malta's greatest hits. And if you like your tunes just like that, all those love songs, make sure you're locked into Late Night Love later at 10 o'clock, 7 days a week. Right, let's do the answer to today's Lunchagram. I had a lot of people get in touch today. So you're all kind of, maybe you're at home, enjoying the music on Bay Easy 100.2. Let's quickly name check you, the Lunchagram Club today. Nicola, Rod, Bernadette. We had Maggie, Simon and Liz, Patrick, Miriam, Victoria, Matthew, Linda and Thomas, all correctly telling me that ringer badge is, when unscrambled, gingerbread. And as always, thank you for the photographs of little gingerbread men. Nobody sent me a picture of the Shrek gingerbread man with its arms and legs missing. Not quite October, but we're not far off, are we? Music to come from Go West and George Harrison, but right now let's do this from the Pointer Sisters.

0: Vasco Rossi, otherwise known as Il Blasco. Vado a Massimo on Bayesi 100.2. He's going to be performing next year, like 10 nights in Rome, in an outdoor concert from about the 6th of June onwards. If you're a fan and you want to try and get tickets, Vasco Rossi. 20 past two, very good afternoon to you. If it's your birthday today, please do let me know. I'll do, well, actually, there's one movie and about five massive TV shows that were premiered today. If you want to find out which ones, let me know and we'll mention your birthday as well. George Harrison and Go West next.
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can't believe that was 12 years ago now. From her album 1989, that is Style from Taylor Swift. So it is the 8th of September, it is Victory Day. It's Three Sieges, isn't it? And a feast as well. So the Three Sieges, well, one was 461 years ago in 1565, one was 226 years ago in 1800, and the most recent one, 1943, 83 years ago. So it is Victory Day today across Malta and Gozo, a public holiday. Hope you're having a nice day, whatever you're up to. Going to tell you something in a minute about today's birthdays and the TV and movie that was released on this day, because I've got something rather special coming up a little bit later. I've got a special dispensation.

0: it's one of those songs, isn't it? The Source featuring Candy Staton did it originally. That's Florence and the Machine's version. And You've Got the Love. It's just coming up to 20 to 3. Yep. Afternoon flying by. It is the 8th of September. It is a public holiday across Malta and Gozo. I'm here till 4, and then it's Tim Allen looking after you on the home run for Albert, who's doing breakfast all this week.
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moving Soul to Soul from the album Club Classics Volume 1. My name's Natalie, this is Bay Easy 100.2. Now, breaking and trending news this afternoon is that thieves have stolen four paintings from a museum in the south of France on the French Riviera, Musée Renoir. These paintings, very, well, priceless, really. However, they dropped two on the way out. So four got stolen, they dropped two, so there's two missing now. They're on the hunt for them across the French Riviera. Oh.

0: playing you Malta's greatest hits of all time and the wonderful Def Leppard. When Love and Hate Collide on Bay Easy 100.2 with me, Natalie Horton. So last call for birthdays. If it's your birthday today, let me know, 99091002. I've got one movie released today on your birthday. The rest are TV shows, and one particular TV show, and I feel very grateful for this because I've been given today, as I think it's a holiday actually, special dispensation to play a song, which in all honesty, I don't think I've played on the radio before. And if I have, it was many years ago. And I'm going to play that for you very soon. Sit tight for that and some REM next.
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0: It's just gone 3 and the weather for the rest of this Tuesday looks like this. Staying hot and sunny, high of 34 degrees, but it does feel like 37. There will be some clouds forming a bit later with light winds. Sea temperature, if you're going for a swim later this afternoon, is around 30. Your UV index is currently at 8. Sunset tonight, we're looking to say goodbye to the sun at 7:20 p.m. Overnight, staying clear and warm with temperatures dropping to 24 degrees.

is by Easy 100.2 across Malta and Gozo. Tuesday afternoon. My name's Natalie, 8th of September. So I've got my birthdays. I'm about to tell you what was released on this day, TV and film. And then I'm going to play you a track that I said earlier, I can't remember when and even if I last played it. So, released today, 1960, the very scary Hitchcock film Psycho. Anthony Perkins, Janet Leigh, Anthony Perkins playing Norman Bates, the shower scene. Yeah, that was released today. That was your movie. And then we've got TV. Lots of TV came on screen today. iCarly 2007, Miranda Cosgrove. 1997, Ally McBeal with Calista Flockhart. I love that. Blue's Clues, children's TV show, 1996. Classic comedy, 1981, Only Fools and Horses. Now, the big one, the very first episode of Star Trek came on TV on this day in 1966. The first episode was called The Man Trap, right? So today is officially Star Trek Day. And I found a song which I think is quite appropriate. And I did ask the big boss, I said, look, can I play this? And he went, you know what? Go on. It's a holiday. I've dug it out and I'm playing it for you. If you're a Star Trek fan, I think you're going to like this.

right, Jim. 1989. There are Klingons off the starboard bow, and it's worse than that. It's dead, Jim. Today is Star Trek Day, because on this day in 1966, the very first episode of Star Trek was broadcast. Playing that for Amy and Will, both celebrating their birthdays today. And we'll stay in a space theme. We'll do Bananarama on Bay Easy 100.2. And this is Venus.

0: love that. Pino Daniele, Yes, I Know My Way. So funky. So I had a couple of messages come through on the back of today's birthdays. Maria says, hi, Natalie. Good afternoon. Can't believe it's 29 years since the first Ally McBeal came on TV. I loved Ally McBeal, she says. Yeah. And also Len said, can't believe you played Star Trekking by The Firm. He said, I'm a massive Star Trek fan, and I loved all those little snippets that came through that song. And also hello to Albert, who got in touch as well. He said, Fools and Horses, only Fools and Horses, best comedy of all time, still watches it. Loving the show, loving the music this afternoon. Del and Rodney, you plonker. This is Beezy 100.2, Tuesday afternoon. Billy Joel is next, and we've got that track from Howard Jones to come as well.
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0: Well, aren't we bouncing along nicely for a holiday Tuesday, Victory Day, Feast Day as well across Malta and Gozo. Love that, Eurythmics on Bay Easy 100.2. Check out our socials as well. There's loads of stuff going on there with some fabulous giveaways too, especially on Instagram. My name's Natalie Horton, and all this week it is the turn of Howard Jones, 80s artist, who is under the spotlight today, the artist spotlight. Yeah, we've got this.
1: Bay Easy, artist spotlight.
0: Okay, so we had the first track yesterday afternoon. Today's song, well, what can I say? It came out in 1985. And the video was directed by Godley and Cream of 10cc. It came from his second album. And, well, it's a, well, Howard Jones, he's got an interesting background. He trained as a classical musician. He was a pianist and then decided he didn't want to follow that route. So he became a pop star. Big in the 80s. I think you're going to like this track. It's called Life in One Day.

0: not find a better mix of music anywhere, I promise you. Lady A, Need You Now on Bayeasy 100.2. Hi to Bernadette. Loving Howard Jones, this week's artist spotlight. Yeah, I agree. Love Howard Jones's music. 80s at its very best. Breaking entertainment news. Well, not breaking, but I saw this. You know the film Days of Thunder, which was Nicole Kidman and Tom Cruise? Well, apparently there's going to be a sequel to Days of Thunder. It was came out in the 80s, didn't it? And apparently Anne Hathaway has been cast as the female lead, and Randy Quaid is not happy with this casting news. He wants Nicole Kidman back, because she was the original girl in it. He says you need the OG, but of course Nicole and Tom are famous exes. I'm not sure that's going to work. Walter's greatest hits.
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Thank you so much for making Bayeasy 100.2 your choice. Lovely to be with you this afternoon. It's almost 10 to 4. So a few changes this week. You have got Tim Allen looking after you today. He's going to be looking after you in place of Albert, because Albert is on the breakfast show this week on Bayeasy Breakfast, as Kurt is having some time off. So there's that. And then, of course, Ben Glover will be along at 7 o'clock. Trying to think of the times. Yeah, 7 o'clock, Ben Glover will be here looking after you for 3 hours through the evening up till 10. And at 9, he has his amazing 90s at 9, a whole host of 90s classics. Looking forward to that. And then we get very slushy and romantic with Late Night Love. And that kicks off at 10 o'clock.

0: bit of Yazoo, some Benson Boone, and Joe Jackson. Oh. Playing you Malta's greatest hits of all time. That is Texas and Say What You Want. I will say this. Thank you so much for your company this afternoon on this Victory Day holiday, a festa as well, and a regatta. It's all been going on. Hope you're having a lovely afternoon. Keep it bayzy through the rest of this afternoon and into this evening. I'll be back here tomorrow at 1 o'clock for Wednesday's show. I'll see you then. In the meantime, take care. Bye-bye. Bayzy.
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7: Well, surprise, surprise, it's hot once again across Moulton goes out this afternoon. Sunny and dry, highs up to 34 degrees with a light breeze, and tonight down to 23, and tomorrow exactly the same. Good afternoon, Tim Allen here, back once again in for Alberts on the home run.
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Whitney Houston, It's Not Right, But It's Okay, here at Bay Easy 100.2. The noise in that song is actually an instrument called a kalimba. Yes, a thumb piano. Did you know that? Do you care? Probably not. I thought I'd tell you anyway. Good afternoon. Happy Victory Day. Another public holiday. This is Bay Easy 100.2. Tim Allen here on the home run. I'm in for Albert till 7 tonight. And now, Joe Jackson on Bay Easy.

0: Hope you're having a lovely afternoon. Thank you so much for choosing Bay Easy 100.2. Tim Allen here on the home run. Plenty of tunes to get through. Of course, a whole stack of Malta's greatest hits. Also, we'll check out whose birthday it is. If it's your birthday, we'll find out who you share it with. And also check out the roads across Malta and Gozo as well in just 2 seconds. Hold on right there. Malta's greatest hits.
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0: Well, let's check out the roads, shall we? Zabar Road for Gura going towards Paiola. Imreal Bypass going towards Marsa Hamron. Bypass is always busy. Regional Road even going south. Birkirkara Bypass going towards Emsteda, and also Mdina Road, Ormi, going towards Ormi Centre. You're up to date.

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0: So, birthday is today for the, what is it, the 8th of September 2026, if it's your birthday today. I hope you're having a lovely birthday and happy birthday from everybody here at Bay Easy 100.2. It's the birthday today of legendary Italian actress Sophia Loren. Yes, Oscar winner, international film icon. Also, Baz Luhrmann. Do you remember him? 64 today. He, of course, did that hit record many years ago, All About Life. It was a great big long sort of lecture about how to lead your life. Do you remember that? No? Oh, well, let's move on. Also, the birthday today of Alicia Moore. Who is she? Well, she's better known as Pink. Brilliant songs she's done. She's 47 today, and here is A Million Dreams on Bay Easy 100.2.

0: Dolce Vita. The brilliant Aidan, who of course played here in Malta at the weekend for his only concert, only live concert of 2026 here in Malta at Ta'ali. And a great concert it was as well. Good afternoon, Tim Allen here, in for Albert on the home run. More great tunes on the way. Kenny Loggins next.
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Good stuff. Bon Jovi, always on Malta's greatest hits. This is Bay Easy 100.2. Time to take a break in style. We're giving away a one-night stay and Inalia Solis with breakfast plus dinner at the newly opened Anala in Valletta, with cuisine by world-renowned master chef, Thailand judge, Chef Ian. 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Good luck. You've got until Friday, by the way.

0: Delta's greatest hits. This is Bayzy 100.2 with me, Tim Allen, covering for Albert Galdez on the home run. A little bit tired this afternoon because you gave my daughter a lift to the gym this morning. She said when we got there, can we stay here for 2 hours? 2 hours? So yes, I've done a 2-hour session at the gym today, so I'm a little bit achy, a little bit tired, so I'm going to put my feet up, play some more of Malta's greatest hits, which continues in just 2 moments. Hold on right there.
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1: It's another hot one this afternoon. 34 of this afternoon's high across Molson Gozo, with mostly blue skies, down to 23 tonight, and tomorrow exactly the same, up to 34 degrees.
0: The Home Run.

Lionel Richie on Bay Easy 100.2. He hasn't been too well recently. He checked himself into a hospital after a performance last week after not feeling too well. So hopefully he's going to be well very, very soon. We wish him well. This is Bay Easy 100.2. It's the home run with me, Tim Allen. I'm here till 7 tonight. Ben's on from 7. And, of course, Late Night Love tonight from 10. Now, though, Yaz on Bay Easy.

0: You too. 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And all you've got to do is listen out for Albert Galdez, who's doing breakfast this week, Bay Easy breakfast in for Kurt, and basically WhatsApp in Pooh to 9909102 when you hear their song. 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
0: Usual traffic hotspots to mention Master Hamrun Bypass going towards a southerly direction. Also Regional Road going south. Imperial Bypass going towards Master Hamrun Bypass. And Pembroke is always a little bit busy going towards St. Julian's.

0: It's the home run from Bay Easy 100.2, the home of Malta's greatest hits, and that means new music like that. Brand new from The Script, great tune. It's called The Crowd Was Singing Wonderwall, and this is great as well.
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0: Ace of Base, all that she wants on Malta's greatest hits. This is Bay Easy 100.2. Good afternoon. Things happening around Malta this week. Of course, we've got the European Week of Sport on right now. A week of free public sports activities across Malta with around 10,000 participants expected. Look for runs, fitness classes and community sports events. 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

Heading home with Bay Easy 100.2 on the home run with Malta's greatest hits. And this is a greatest hit from Queen on Bay Easy. Good afternoon.

0: 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Happy Victory Day. Hope you're having a good public holiday today. I'll be here till 7 tonight. You've got Ben from 7 and Late Night Love on the air from 10. Malta's greatest hits.
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2: Lovely evening across Malta and Gozo tonight. The high today has been 34 down to 23 tonight and staying dry. As for tomorrow, exactly the same as today. Hot, dry, sunny, highs of 34 degrees.
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Home run from Bay Easy 100.2 on this Tuesday afternoon. Not just any old Tuesday, of course, it is Victory Day, another public holiday. And thought we'd play this now from Madness, Baggy Trousers on Bay Easy 100.2.

0: Home run from Bay Easy, 100.2 across Moulton Gozo on this Tuesday afternoon. Tim Allen here, taking care of the tunes until Ben gets here at 7 tonight. On the way, let's play Bonnie Tyler. Of course, sadly, we lost her recently. Very sad news about that. And also that great tune from Alex Warren. And a check on the roads as well.
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0: Well, it's the usual traffic hotspots to mention. Mass Hamrun Bypass, always busy both directions. Also, Garibaldi Hill towards Lure, Zabar Road, Figura, both directions there. And also, Regional Road going south.

They say the holy water's watered down, and this town's lost its faith. Our colors will fade eventually. So if our time is running out, day after day, we'll make the mundane a masterpiece. Oh my, my, oh my, my love, I take one look at you, you're taking me out.

Nice to hear that on Bay Easy 100.2. It's a nice mix of music. Oh, yes. 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

0: Soundtracking it Tuesday evening. This is Bay Easy 100.2. Hello, Tim Allen here, sitting in for Albert Galdez on the home run. I'm here all this week. Of course, Albert's covering Kurt on Bay Easy Breakfast. 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

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I think it's time for some of this. 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

0: It's Bay Easy 100.2. And look at the time. Time for me to vacate the chair once again. I'll be back tomorrow afternoon between 4 and 7 once again, sitting in for Albert Galdez on the home run. Of course, Albert's sitting in for Kurt this week on Bay Easy Breakfast. And stick around, because coming up next, more of Malta's greatest hits with the fantastic Ben Glover. Next, enjoy your evening. Bay
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6: Thanks, Tim, and happy Victory Day. Hope you had a good one today. Another public holiday. It's good hearing it. All this time off and celebrating and commemorating. It's awesome. Right, coming next then. Spandau Ballet, I'll Fly For You. Tapao, China In Your Hand. Not your hands, but in your hand.

Easy 100.2. This is Ben Glover. You're right. Listen, I feel a bit humiliated today. I do feel humiliated, and I think you might understand why. Have you ever been told to wash your hands before you've got in somebody's car? No, I didn't think you had. Now, the thing is that my pre-lationship, who is known as Kira, has basically got herself a new car. We went to pick it up this week, and it's a lovely car. It's a big one. It's much bigger than her little Fiat 500. And so she has to downgrade the eye furniture to a small pair of shades this time, because she can only own a Fiat and have big shades, is what I find. But she told me, in celebration of her new car, after we went out for a nice greasy takeaway, you wash your hands before you get in the car. I was like, what? Come on, what are you talking about? It'll be fine, my hands are clean. Anyway, she went, I'm going to the bathroom. You need to wash your hands before you get in the car. Anyway, I didn't. She comes back out. She went, show me your hands. I went, what are you talking about? She said, show me your hands. You haven't washed them over. I went, no, I don't need to wash them. My hands are clean. Anyway, got in the car. My hands weren't clean. So, yeah. I've been denied all access at the moment.

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I got it, don't panic. I got it.

0: Malta's greatest hits on Bay Easy 100.2. This is Ben Glove. I hope you're well. Gonna continue with Backman, Turner Overdrive, You Ain't Seen Nothing Yet, plus J-Lo, Love Don't Cost a Thing. Unless, of course, you haven't washed your hands before getting into your girlfriend's car. Can we discuss this next? Because apparently, it's not right. Malta's greatest hits.
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So, been given the red flag here in Malta and Gozo. It's Ben Glover on Bay Easy 100.2. It almost was my last show today ever, because it was my last day on the planet almost, just purely for the fact that I got into my new relationship's car with some greasy fingers from the fast food takeaway we'd had. And she demanded I wash my hands before I got in the car. And I was like, oh, come on, come on. And she was right. She was right. Esme says, it's absolutely right that she told you off for doing

that bench. She's like, I'll be honest, that's a red flag. Oh, she says, you're in a relationship stage. I won't have any of that. I think you better sort your dating apps out again and get back on them.

0: Volta's greatest hits on Bay Easy 100.2. By the way, if you want to check out Rod Stewart's Lamborghini that he first bought after Maggie May to celebrate, on our socials, I tracked it down in Winchester in the south of England. Go and have a look on our socials in the archive somewhere. It's brilliant. It's a blimmin' beautiful yellow Miura. Right, coming next, I'm going to bring you Happy Monday, Step On. Emily Sandé's on the way, and we've got a big giveaway. It includes food, it includes an overnight stay, and you're invited for free. Coming next.
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0: place opened up in Valletta. Anala, if you're up for it, you want some food, some dinner in one of the most beautiful places in Valletta, if not the world. I'm putting it out there. I'm putting it out there. You can check out some of the greatest cuisine with Chef Ian, of which had a conversation with us here at Bay Easy 100.2 with Bay Easy Breakfast, Kurt Gallia. If you want to find out more, go to our socials right now. All the details are on there for your dinner and overnight stay. That could be yours with them here on Bay Easy 100.2. And whilst you're checking it out, should we do this from Coldplay on Bay Easy 100.2?
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0: 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I feel we've come into relationship workshop again tonight. Following me being told off for not washing my hands before stepping into my pre-relationship's car, a new car at that. Been letting the side down, apparently. 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
0: How about this then for you? Soft Stell, Tainted Love, McFadden and Whitehead, Ain't No Stopping Us Now, and Take That, Never Forget. Plus, we're talking what you shouldn't do before you get into a car. It's on the way next. This is Ben Glover. You put your feet up, we'll sort it out, all right?

So the one thing you shouldn't do before getting in your partner's new car is you shouldn't go in with greasy hands from the restaurant or fast food outlet you've been beforehand. Now, I recognise this, and it's been brought to my attention from Sheila, who lives in Gozo in the Isle of Wight. Hello, Sheila. She says, Ben, you really are letting the side down here. She says, you're letting the side down for someone who is completely OCD and treats their home like it's a show home, treats their car like it's a showroom car, even though it's 20 or 30 years old. Yeah, that's me. She says, you've also got ADHD. She says, technically, you're letting the side down. Have a word with yourself. All right, I will. Fair enough.

0: coming your way in a bit. Alicia Keys to play, Roxy Music, Love is the Drug. And don't forget, we are celebrating the 90s on the way from 9 p.m. The 90s at 9, 6 songs from the greatest decade of all time. And we're going to be asking AI what happened in one of those years from one of those songs. Oh, it gets a bit juicy after 9. Stick around. It's on the way for you here on Bay Easy 100.2 with me, Ben. Hold tight. Bay Easy.
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This is Ben. Hope you are well. So, tomorrow morning when you wake up, Uncle Albert's going to be here from when you wake up for Bayeasy Breakfast. When he moves from his drive show to breakfast, it really does play on your mind a little bit, especially if you've got a brain like mine. So, it is quite hard to get your head around in it sometimes, but you're waking up to a voice, you think, what? Anyway, he's in this week. And if you want to win big, he has the chance for you to go and see Pooh, who are Italian's greatest band of all time at the MFCC this Saturday. Got tickets up for grabs tomorrow when you wake up. Make sure you check him out. Whilst you're doing that, Four Tops, Loco and Acapulco to play next. Whitney Houston, My Love Is Your Love on Bayeasy 100.2.

0: So a lot of people are saying the equivalent of getting into a car with greasy fingers and marking all the doors and stuff like that is walking in someone's house and leaving your shoes on. Yeah, I get it now. No one walks in my house with shoes on. Not even the ambulance service if I'm on the floor. Literally not having any of that. Take your shoes off where you get in. It's Bay Easy 100.2. This is Ben Glove. I hope you're well. Text us in a smile to play. No Doubt Don't Speak next.
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Davina and Bakakara, hi Ben, listening to you on the show. Hope you're well. Thank you, Davina. Thanks for listening to Bay Easy 100.2. She says, what's your partner got? What car she got? Well, technically it's still pre-relationship, so I can't really say partner. I know I've been saying it, it's just easier, isn't it? She just needs to sort it out. Anyway, basically, it's I can't mention the brand, but I can say it's a T-Roc. That's all I can say. It's a nice car, though. And to go from a smaller car to a big car, it literally is like driving one of those little mini kids cars you had at kindergarten and stepping up into a lorry. That's only the equivalent I can think of, but it's so easy to park. And listen, it's got a special parking button on it as well. I think I mentioned this yesterday. If only we had that in Sleema, a vehicle that parks your car in Sleema. And in fact, instead of the parking button, it should just say Sleema on it. You push the button and it actually parks the car for you. And if it doesn't like it, it drives off to another district.

0: Toronto's greatest hits on Bay Easy 100.2. This is Ben Glover. For somebody who is a huge cat lover, she's now suddenly become a huge dog lover. She's changed. What hasn't changed is the great songs that came out of the 90s, and I'm about to play you six of those with the 90s at nine. Plus, we're going to check out from one of those years what happened in Malta and Gozo with the thankful help of AI. It's going to be interesting. Next.
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0: We're about to pick a year and find out, according to AI, what happened in Malta and Gozo from the 90s. On the way next, let's do the 90s at 9. I love this. Backstreet Boys, I Want It That Way. Will Smith, Getting Jiggy With It. Yes! And Sheryl Crow, All I Wanna Do. Malta's greatest hits. Easy.
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5: This ain't no disco. It ain't no country club either. This is LA.

that way. The 90s and I continue with All For One on the Way, Share Believe, John Sicala, Just Another Day, and that from 1999, of which in Malta was an interesting year before the millennium. A big bank was taken over, the MidMed Bank. Come on, you remember that, don't you? They were great toys you used to get, weren't you, when you opened your bank account when you was little. The rising debt of Malta, ready preparing for the EU, was 56% of the GDP by the end of the year. That's a lot. And the all-time heat record in Malta, its highest ever temperature in history, when the mercury spiked a blistering 43.8 degrees Celsius, according to the LUA Meteorological Office. Oh, by the way, there was a rare Master Scala snowfall. Can we talk about this in a minute? It actually did happen. It is the 90s and 9 on Bay Easy 100.2. We continue Malta's greatest hits from the decade that brought us the best times of our lives. Just listen to this.

0: More of this tonight at Late Night Live from 10 p.m. on Bay Easy 100.2. That ends our 90s at 9 for you for a Tuesday. So good, wasn't it? It was so good. I mentioned about the rare Master Scala Snowflaw. Now, I get a bit iffy about this because I'm thinking it's probably more to do with the fact that it's probably hail, not snow. But conversely, the winter of 99 brought freak near-freezing conditions to the Mediterranean. Locals were stunned when parts of the island, mostly in Master Scala, experienced a very rare dusting of sleet and snow pellets that temporarily turned the streets white. It was hail. Come on. It wasn't snow, was it? Do you know what I mean? Snow's what happens, you know, in the mountains. It was just a bit of hail. But it's still ice, right? Let's do Dolly Parton, I'll Always Love You. Let's do Scissor Sisters, I Don't Feel Like Dancing. And Ben's Daily Zen's coming up. Hold tight, it's next.
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James Morrison, Nelly Furtado, Broken Strings on the way next. This is Ben Glover. It's Bay EC 100.2. And we're just going to open up my quiet corner for Ben's Daily Zen. Just a bit of positivity to end your day with a bit of Zen coming your way from Helen Keller tonight. And she tells us that what we have once enjoyed, we can never lose. All that we love deeply becomes part of us.

0: online right now on our socials. You can check out us chatting to some celebrity chefs. We've got another chef in at the moment. All these chefs are coming over. What's going on? If you want to check out some more chefs being chatted to, chatting to our Natalie, who's here from 1pm, go to our socials at Baysie Malta right now. Whilst you're doing it, let's continue Malta's greatest hits with Bruce Springsteen, Hungry Heart on the way, Amy Winehouse and Valerie. 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

Spider-Man is still smashing the box office at the Eden Cinema at St. George's Bay. There are forthcoming movies from Cars, that's on the way soon. If you're a big fan of The Inbetweeners, by the way, that big UK comedy, there's been some stuff dropped on, you know, the flicking of nets, that place where you get your streaming stuff. Although it should be a movie, but it's not quite the same. But you can win a movie of your choice if you listen to our Tim in for Uncle Albert on Friday for Free Film Friday at the Eden Cinemas. We'll chuck in the tickets, the drink and the popcorn that could also be yours. And let's take it to Late Night Love with this from the Pretenders on Bay Easy.

0: Can't be over already. Are we done already? It's gone pretty quick tonight, babes. Listen, nice one, Fabulous on. You've been amazing. We are back tomorrow from 7 p.m. with the 90s at 9. More big stuff on your radio. And I might be single again after tonight's show. If you missed it earlier, you missed a treat. Late Night Love next. Walter's greatest hits.
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